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0: Harlem's Summer Night from Portraits of Langston by Valerie Coleman. Annika Vada, flute, Peter Dugan, piano, and Alex Lang, clarinet.
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0: That's the Lynx Ensemble playing some traditional Swedish music. It's a polka after Snickar Erik Olsson, who was one of the most important and documented of the older fiddlers of the West Helsing song tradition of Sweden. His name literally translates as the Carpenter Erik Olsson.
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0: 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And we heard the music played by the Gothenburg Symphony Orchestra, conducted by Neeme Järvi.
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0: from Kaki King playing the guitar there, and her work manipulated by the sound artist Chloe Alexander Thompson in a piece called, yes, it's called Can't Touch This or That or You or My Face. I have no idea, but that is the name of the piece on Extra Eclectic.
1: Recently, a federal judge ruled that the executive order to defund public media was illegal.
2: But it hasn't resulted in a return of funding, and Vermont Public still faces an annual gap.
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0: Seeing is Believing by Nico Muhly, a concerto for electric violin and orchestra, expressly written for the fellow who played it there, Thomas Gould, along with the Aurora Orchestra backing him up, all conducted by Nicholas Colon on Extra Eclectic.
1: From the Vermont Public Classical Concert Digest, the Opera Company of Middlebury presents Verdi's La Traviata, Thursday, June 11th at 7:30 and Saturday, June 13th at 2 at Town Hall Theater in Middlebury. And the Opera Company of Middlebury Young Artist Program presents Babel 46 by Xavier Montsalvage, set in a refugee camp after World War II and sung in 6 different languages, Friday, June 12th at 7:30 and Sunday, June 14th at 2 at Town Hall Theater in Middlebury. Get the details of all these events at ocmvermont.org.

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0: the electronics making themselves very apparent towards the end there, but always present throughout Bang on a Can's rendition of that part of Music for Airports by Brian Eno on Extra Eclectic.
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0: Wow. I don't know if that fits the theme, but it's sure a nice way to end a show, isn't it? That's from Harman Franja, and you heard him at the piano, and the wonderful trumpeter Arve Henriksen. What All This is what it's called. Thanks to Jennifer Allen, as always, for putting together the show. It's extra eclectic.
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0: Concerto for Two Flutes by Domenico Cimarosa. That was London Mozart Players with Sir James Galway conducting. He was one of the flute soloists, along with Lady Jeannie Galway, on Music Through the Night. Some solo guitar music is coming up in just a minute, and still to come, a Beethoven piano trio. I hope you can stick around.
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0: the soundtrack from the 1986 movie The Mission, some say is more enduring than the movie itself. That was The Suite from The Mission, the film score written by Ennio Morricone. He conducted the London Symphony Orchestra on that recording, on Music Through the Night. A Haydn symphony still to come. That's in about 10 minutes. I hope you can stick around.
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0: Carlos Suastavino wrote a set of six pieces, all about people that he knew in real life. He wanted to write these pieces of music and express what it would be like to be in their presence. And this piece of music introduces us to a woman that Suastavino knew when he was a child. She was a neighbor, and as a kid, he remembers going to her home, which was a modest house surrounded by plants and flowers. She'd buy eggs and spend some time with this really kind woman. He channels those fond memories into this piece of music, which is named after her, Jeromita Linares by Carlos Suastavino.

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0: Richard Hickox conducted the City of London Sinfonia with music by English composer Hubert Parry. Lady Radnor's Suite, music written for Lady Radnor, a countess in the 1840s, who needed music for her all-female orchestra to play. And that's what Hubert Parry came up with. I hope you're doing well tonight. It's always great to have your company and enjoy these performances together. I'm Jalene Kahn. Coming up, we'll hear a little solo piano music, and still to come, a violin concerto by a virtuoso.
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0: The Minuet from Keyboard Suite No. 1 by George Friedrich Handel, played there by guitarist Milos on Music Through the Night. How are you doing tonight? I hope you're doing well and enjoying the music. It's always great to have your company. Coming up, we'll hear a piano concerto that was nearly a quarter century in the making. That's on in about 10 minutes.
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0: a trumpet concerto by Johann Stamitz. Neville Marriner conducted the Academy of St. Martin in the Fields and the best trumpeter in the galaxy. Trumpeter Hakan Hardenberger has been called that by the Times. I'm Jalene Kahn, and I appreciate you being here. Thanks a lot for listening with me. We'll hear a piece of music for flute and harp coming up in just a minute, and then we'll spend some time in the Bohemian countryside.
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0: Sonata for Flute and Harp by Nino Rota, performed by flutist Laurel Zucker and harpist Susan Jollis on Music Through the Night.
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0: Sarabanda Lejana by Joaquin Rodrigo. Enrique Batiz conducted the London Symphony Orchestra. 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

0: Carmina Burana Wind Suite by Carl Orff. Klaus Rainer Scholl conducted the Mainz Wind Ensemble. If you need a little bit of a reset, if life has just felt heavy lately, stick around. In just a minute, we're going to hear a piece of music that the composer said was meant to refresh your spirit.
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0: When that piece first premiered, critics said it was a perfect model, that it would be imitated by all great composers to come after Bach. J.S. Bach's Italian Concerto, performed by the Harp Consort with conductor Andrew Lawrence King. I'm Jillian Kahn, and it's always great to listen with you. Thanks for being here, and have a great Tuesday.
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1: Over us now to the east of Delaware this morning. This means a comfortable start to the day and a bit warmer this afternoon. As the high moves away, warm, increasingly humid air takes its place, along with a minor system to our west, scattering some showers or a thunderstorm tomorrow. Very warm, muggy weather with some localized showers and storms Thursday and Friday. So the forecast details, patchy fog burning off to sun, warmer, highs low to mid 80s, a few upper 70s over the higher terrain north. Mainly clear this evening, then partly cloudy, milder, and a stray shower late through the St. Lawrence and northern Champlain valleys and the northern Adirondacks. Lows 50s to low 60s. Tomorrow, periods of morning sun, then building clouds, scattered afternoon showers or a thunderstorm, upper 70s and 80s. I'm meteorologist Mark Breen with an eye on the sky.
2: This is the Composer's Datebook for June 9th. I'm John Burge. On today's date in 1904, the London Symphony gave its first concert. Founded as a musician-run ensemble along cooperative lines, its players shared the profits at the end of each season. So, from the start, they had to be entrepreneurial. In the era of silent movies, the LSO played in a London theater for major films of the day. By the 1930s, they were recording musical scores for early British sound films as well. One famous venture occurred in 1946 for a British movie titled The Instruments of the Orchestra, in which the LSO itself played a starring role, performing Benjamin Britten's The Young Person's Guide to the Orchestra, a work specially composed for the film. But the LSO's best-known film score recording dates from 1977. It was then that the LSO recorded the John Williams score for the first Star Wars movie. Speaking of titanically successful films, back in 1912, the LSO arranged a North American tour and was booked to sail on a brand new ocean liner named the Titanic. At the last minute, their tour schedule had to be changed, and fortunately, they sailed on a liner named the Baltic instead. Composer's Datebook is produced by APM, American Public Media, in conjunction with the American Composers Forum, reminding you that all music was once new.

greeting the day together here with Arthur Foots at Dusk. We heard members of the Boston Chamber Music Society performing here on Vermont Public Classical. Good morning. I'm Helen Lyons. So glad to be back at the mic here and delighted to be sharing some music with you on this Tuesday, June 9th. Coming up in this 7 o'clock hour, we'll enjoy a wonderfully grounded bassoon concerto from Antonio Vivaldi. Nikolai Rimsky-Korsakov brings us his view of Spain in his Capriccio Español. And then a piece for solo harp by Henriette Renier at the end of the hour. We turn now, though, to César Franck, his 1876 tone poem, symphonic poem Les Éolides, evoking the delightful spring breezes, inspired by a poem by Le Comte de Lille. O floating breezes of the sky, sweet breaths of the fair spring that caress the hills and plains with freshest kisses. Willem van Otterloo leads the Royal Concertgebouw Orchestra.

joyful and fragrant spring breezes at play in César Franck's 1876 symphonic poem Les Éolides. We heard Willem van Otterloo leading the Royal Concertgebouw Orchestra here on Vermont Public Classical. 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Well, from the dancing and playful breezes, we are going to be very earthbound now with the wonderful bassoon here in a concerto by Antonio Vivaldi. It's in D minor. We'll hear the Seattle Baroque with Michael McCraw, Baroque Bassoon.

0: The wonderful pipe smoke and leather sound of the bassoon in that concerto by Antonio Vivaldi in D minor. We heard the Seattle Baroque with Michael McCraw, Baroque Bassoon, here on Vermont Public Classical. Well, let's take a minute and find out what's happening tonight on Fiesta.
1: Hola. I am composer Elvio Barilari, host of Fiesta. Please join me for a program of chamber tango. How composers from Uruguay and Argentina brought tango into the realm of chamber music. Next on Fiesta.
0: Tune in tonight at 9 o'clock for Fiesta, right here on Vermont Public Classical. Well, now we have a Russian tourist's eye view of Spain with Nikolai Rimsky-Korsakov's full-throated joyous Capriccio Español. Leonard Bernstein leads the New York Philharmonic.

Nikolai Rimsky-Korsakov's Capriccio Espagnol. We heard Leonard Bernstein leading the New York Philharmonic here on Vermont Public Classical, where we are thankful for the support that we receive from our listeners. We also have support this morning from Simon Pierce, makers of handcrafted glass and pottery, proud supporters of Vermont Public Classical, and announcing a new store in Stowe, simonpierce.com. 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We turn now to Henriette Renier, writing at the turn of the 20th century for her own instrument, the harp. Her symphonic piece in three episodes is a musical exploration of mourning, taking us through those profound psychological stages of grief and healing, beginning with a funeral march, opening at a solemn and slow pace, reflecting deep sorrow. The middle movement, titled Appassionato, really working through those feelings of anger and true despair. And then finally, the third movement, titled Transfiguration, resolves into a beautiful diaphanous melody in those light, those arpeggios in the harp. And this was Renier's own philosophy for this movement. The thought of future hopes does not annihilate pain. It transfigures it. Valérie Milhaud performs.

0: From despair to comfort, Henriette Renier processes grief in her symphonic piece in three episodes. Valérie Milhaud, harp, performing here on Vermont Public Classical. 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Well, let's have a listen to the Eye on the Sky forecast, and then it's a supersized Brandenburg 8 o'clock Bach number 5 on the way right after this.
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1: Thunderstorm, upper 70s and 80s. I'm meteorologist Mark Breen with an eye on the sky.
2: Welcome back and good morning. I'm Helen Lyons. Thanks so much for making Vermont Public Classical part of your day here on this Tuesday, June 9th. Coming up in the 8 o'clock hour, we have a lover's tryst in a little garden in springtime, a setting of text by Pablo Neruda for choir. Clara Schumann's Three Romances for violin and piano. And then we will kick up a sense of anticipation and excitement for whatever summer adventures you've got coming with Mozart's Marriage of Figaro Overture and a celebratory Norwegian Rhapsody by Johan Halvorsen. But today's 8 o'clock Bach, it's chunky and it's gorgeous. The Brandenburg Concerto No. 5 in D major. Here, Bach really does something unusual for the day, in that he elevates the harpsichord, functioning as more than just a supporting accompanist. It contributes some fantastic whirlwind solo lines, including a monster cadenza at the end of the first movement. And then the middle movement, devoted to just the three soloists, the harpsichord definitely is elevated on equal footing with the flute and violin. Murray Pariah is leading from the keyboard, the Academy of St. Martin in the Fields, and Jamie Martin, flute, and Kenneth Cilito, violin soloists.

Box. Brandenburg Concerto number 5 in D major, BWV 1050. Murray Pariah at the keyboard. Kenesilito violin. Jamie Martin flute with the Academy of St. Martin in the Fields here on listener supported Vermont Public Classical. 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Well, we turn now to a setting of Pablo Neruda's poem, The Stolen Branch, by Canadian composer Imant Raminch. In the Night We Shall Go In describes two lovers who sneak over the wall into a private garden and just sniff the apple blossoms as a cascade of fragrant stars, stealing a little branch of those blossoms after their tryst. Julia Davids leads the Canadian Chamber Choir.

0: A stolen kiss in a secret garden just awakening at springtime. Iman Taramich's setting of Pablo Neruda's poem, In the Night We Shall Go In. Julia Davids led the Canadian Chamber Choir here on Vermont Public Classical. And here's a reminder of what's happening tonight on the Choral Hour.
1: 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On our next program, the Renaissance Ensemble Rensong in Norwich and Barnard, Mozart's great C minor mass, Songs for the Voices of Children by Ned Worham, and Stravinsky's neoclassical mass. 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
0: We turn now to Clara Schumann and her three romances for violin and piano, Opus 22. She dedicated these to her good friend, the great violinist Josef Joachim, and the two of them would take these pieces on concert tour. We'll hear Annie Jodry, violin, and Hélène Boski at the keyboard.

Clara Schumann's Three Romances for Violin and Piano. Annie Jaudry, violin, Hélène Nabosky at the keyboard here on Vermont Public Classical. Well, summer is a time of making great plans and looking forward to travel, to seeing folks, to something just a little bit out of the daily routine. Nobody creates a better sense of anticipation and excitement than Herr Mozart in the overture to his opera, The Marriage of Figaro. Colin Davis leads the Staatskapelle Dresden.

The overture to Mozart's The Marriage of Figaro. Colin Davis led the Staatskapelle Dresden here on Vermont Public Classical. Well, the Opera Company of Middlebury's performances of La Traviata may be sold out, but the youth opera program of the Opera Company of Middlebury presents Babel 46 by Xavier Monsalvaje. It's set in a refugee camp in the immediate aftermath of World War II and is sung in multiple languages. Enjoy that performance Friday at 7:30 at Town Hall Theater in Middlebury. And for tickets and details, head to ocmvermont.org. And there will be a pre-concert talk, pre-show talk with the Young Artist Program Artistic Director and Yale School of Music Opera faculty, Alejandro Roca, at 6:30. 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Well, as we inch closer to the summer solstice, I always want to turn my sights northward to the Scandinavian countries and the land of the midnight sun. Here we have Johan Halvorsen's Norwegian Rhapsody No. 2, Carsten Andersen leading the Bergen Philharmonic.

0: Johan Halvorsen's Norwegian Rhapsody No. 2. Carsten Andersen led the Bergen Philharmonic, finishing out this 8 o'clock hour in a joyful way here on Vermont Public Classical. 90.1 WOXM Middlebury, 102.1 WVXR Randolph, 88.1 WNCH Norwich, 106.9 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Well, let's check in now with the Eye on the Sky forecast. Then we have a classical era harpsichord concerto, care of Mariana Martinez, coming up right after this message.
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1: Welcome back and good morning. I'm Helen Lyons. Thanks so much for your company here on Vermont Public Classical on this Tuesday, June 9th. Coming up here in the 9 o'clock hour, a very late work by Gabriel Fauré, his stunningly beautiful piano trio in D minor from 1923. And we finish out the hour with television score, Carl Davis's Pride and Prejudice will lift your spirits, absolutely, as will our first piece of this hour by Mariana Martinez, her G major harpsichord concerto, her wonderful and sort of signature blend of cheerful good humor and pulsing energy interspersed with these gorgeous cantabile lyrical melodies. We'll hear the ensemble La Floridiana with Nicoleta Paraschivescu at the harpsichord.

0: Music by a woman who was a fixture of the Viennese music scene in the 18th century, Mariana Martinez's G major harpsichord concerto. We heard Nicoleta Paraschivescu as our soloist with the ensemble La Floridiana, here on Listener Supported for Vermont Public Classical. 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
0: Enjoy Exploring Music weeknights at 7 here on Vermont Public Classical. We turn to a late work by Gabriel Fauré. He was 78 years old when he wrote his D minor piano trio and had almost completely lost his hearing. The work was suggested to him by his publisher, Jacques Durand, following on the massive success of Maurice Ravel's own piano trio a couple years before. Here's Fauré's beautiful effort. We'll hear Gil Shaham, violin, Brinton Smith, cello, and Akira Eguchi at the keyboard.

Gabriel Fauré's Piano Trio in D minor, Opus 120. Gil Shaham, violin, Brenton Smith, cello, and Akira Eguchi, piano, performing here on Vermont Public Classical, where we are thankful for the support that we receive from our listeners. 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Well, for the remainder of this 9 o'clock hour, one of my favorite television scores by Carl Davis, perfectly capturing the joyful chaos of the Bennett family in his Pride and Prejudice score from the 1995 BBC treatment. We'll hear Carl Davis leading the Philharmonia Orchestra in a suite from the score.

0: A suite from Carl Davis's score to the BBC production of Pride and Prejudice. We heard the composer leading the Philharmonia Orchestra here on Vermont Public Classical. 90.1 WOXM Middlebury, 102.1 WVXR Randolph, 88.1 WNCH Norwich, 106.9 WVTI Brighton, 91.5 WVLR FM Lindenville, 107.5 WVER FM West Rutland, 91.1 WVNK Manchester, 95.1 WVTQ Sunderland, Manchester, 90.9 WOXR Schuyler Falls, Burlington, and on the Vermont Public app. I'm Helen Lyons. Thanks so much for your company this morning. It's been a pleasure sharing music with you. Hope you enjoy the rest of your Tuesday. And now it is time for music with Walter Parker.
1: Thank you very much, Helen. In a moment, we'll get the eye on the sky weather from Fairbanks Museum meteorologist Mark Breen. Then we have the evocative music of Ottorino Respighi, inspired by three Botticelli paintings. Also in the coming hour, we have Mozart's powerful chamber music, the Piano Quartet No. 1 in G minor, and Beethoven's dramatic Coriolan Overture. So we hope you'll stay tuned to Vermont Public Classical, funded by listeners like you and by Casella Waste and Recycling, serving local communities since 1975, providing food waste, composting, and organics recovery solutions in Vermont.
2: Good morning. From the Fairbanks Museum in St. Johnsbury, this is the Eye on the Sky forecast. Yesterday's sunny, warm weather, thanks to high pressure drifting south right over us, now to the east of Delaware this morning. This means a comfortable start to the day and a bit warmer this afternoon. As the high moves away, warm, increasingly humid air takes its place, along with a minor system to our west, scattering some showers or a thunderstorm tomorrow. Very warm, muggy weather with some localized showers and storms Thursday and Friday. So the forecast details, patchy fog burning off to sun, warmer, highs low to mid 80s, a few upper 70s over the higher

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The Botticelli Triptych of Ottorino Respighi, inspired by three Botticelli paintings, Spring, The Adoration of the Magi, and finally, The Birth of Venus. We heard the St. Paul Chamber Orchestra, led by Hugh Wolfe, here on Vermont Public Classical. It's 21 minutes past 10 o'clock on this Tuesday morning. 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The Brattleboro Music Center presents Espressivo, a piano quartet including violinist Jamie Laredo and cellist Sharon Robinson, performing music of Beethoven, Richard Daniel Poor, and Schumann, Friday at 7 at the Brattleboro Music Center. Get the details at bmcvt.org. We're going to hear Jamie Laredo playing viola in an all-star piano quartet with violinist Isaac Stern, cellist Yo-Yo Ma, and pianist Emmanuel Axe. This is Mozart's Piano Quartet No. 1 in G minor, K478.

0: Mozart's Piano Quartet No. 1 in G minor, K478, played by an all-star group, Isaac Stern, violin, Jamie Laredo, viola, Yo-Yo Ma, cello, and Emmanuel Axe, piano. Jamie Laredo plays violin in the Espressivo Piano Quartet. Espressivo performs music of Beethoven, Richard Daniel Poor, and Schumann this Friday at 7 at the Brattleboro Music Center. Get the details at bmcvt.org. 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
1: Hola, I am composer Elvio Barilari, host of Fiesta. 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
0: 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This is the Coriolan Overture of Beethoven. The Leipzig Gewandhaus Orchestra is conducted by Ricardo Chailly.

The Coriolan Overture of Beethoven. We heard the Leipzig Gewandhaus Orchestra, directed by Ricardo Chailly, here on Vermont Public Classical at 2 minutes before 11 o'clock. Coming up, we have Antonio Vivaldi's Concerto for Five Pairs of Instruments, the Symphony No. 2 by 19th-century English composer Alice Mary Smith, and Edward Elgar's Wand of Youth Suite No. 2. So we hope you'll stay tuned to Vermont Public Classical, WVXR Randolph, WNCH Norwich, WVTI Brighton, WVNK Manchester, WVTQ Sunderland Manchester, WVLR FM Lindenville, WOXR Schuyler Falls Burlington, WOXM Middlebury, WVER-FM West Rutland, and at vermontpublic.org. The Eye on the Sky weather, mostly sunny and warmer with highs in the low to mid-80s, a few upper 70s across higher elevations north. Tonight, mainly clear this evening, then becoming partly cloudy and milder. A stray shower late through the northern Champlain Valley and northern Adirondacks. Lows tonight in the 50s to low 60s. Wednesday, some periods of morning sun, then building clouds with a rising chance of showers and thunderstorms, especially during the afternoon tomorrow. Highs will be upper 70s and 80s. Currently, it's 68 in St. Johnsbury, 69 in Brattleboro, 70 in Bennington, Rutland, and Montpelier, 74 in Burlington, 21 degrees Celsius in Montreal. I'm Walter Parker, and next we have a concerto in C major by Antonio Vivaldi for no fewer than five pairs of instruments. Recorders, chalumeau, a type of clarinet, mandolins, tayarbos, a bass lute, and violins. We'll hear members of the Academy of Ancient Music, led by Andrew Manzi.

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0: A concerto in C major by Antonio Vivaldi for five pairs of instruments, played by members of the Academy of Ancient Music, led by Andrew Manzi. 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We have music of English composer Alice Mary Smith in just a moment.
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0: 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We'll hear the London Mozart Players, directed by Howard Shelley.

0: The Symphony No. 2 in A minor, written in 1876 by English composer Alice Mary Smith when she was 37 years old. We heard the London Mozart Players, directed by Howard Shelley. It's 11:39 on this Tuesday morning. We have music of Edward Elgar in just a moment.
1: This is Linda Radke, the host of the Choral Hour. On our next program, the Renaissance Ensemble Rensong in Norwich and Barnard, Mozart's great C minor mass, Songs for the Voices of Children by Ned Wurm, and Stravinsky's neoclassical mass. 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
0: The Battenkill Chorale, led by Jean Marie Callahan, presents a program of American music, including works by Aaron Copland, Gwyneth Walker, Randall Thompson, and others, Saturday at 7 and Sunday at 4 at Cambridge United Presbyterian Church in Cambridge, New York. 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The Ulster Orchestra is directed by Bryden Thompson.

0: The Wand of Youth Suite, No. 2 by Edward Elgar. We heard the Ulster Orchestra, directed by Bryden Thompson, here on Vermont Public Classical at 2 minutes before noon. In a moment, we'll get the midday eye on the sky weather from Fairbanks Museum meteorologist Lawrence Hayes. Then we have the first Brandenburg Concerto of Johann Sebastian Bach, Music for a Farce, by composer and author Paul Bowles, and some of Aaron Copland's music for the film The Red Pony. Over on our news service in the noon hour, it's Vermont Edition. 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
1: This is the Eye on the Sky forecast from the Fairbanks Museum. Over the coming days, surface high pressure will become centered more and more near Bermuda, creating a predominantly southwesterly breeze, making this week warm and much more humid than last. Disturbances along the northern fringe of the high will bring the chance of showers and storms starting tomorrow. The details, this afternoon mostly sunny, highs in the low to mid-80s except mid to upper 80s in southeastern valleys and in the Hudson Valley, west to southwest winds 5 to 10. Tonight, clear to partly cloudy, chance of a late-night shower in the Adirondacks and St. Lawrence Valley, lows from the upper 50s to mid-60s, some mid-50s northeast. Wednesday, patchy valley fog early east of the Greens, otherwise partly to mostly cloudy with scattered showers and thunderstorms, mainly afternoon. Highs from the upper 70s to mid-80s. I'm meteorologist Lawrence Hayes with an Eye on the Sky.
0: Currently, it's 72 in Bennington, 73 in Brattleboro, Rutland, and Montpelier, 74 in St. Johnsbury, 77 in Burlington, 23 degrees Celsius in Montreal. Good afternoon. I'm Walter Parker. Very happy to be sharing music with you until 3 o'clock this afternoon on Vermont Public Classical. Our noon music gets underway with one of Bach's Brandenburg Concertos. This is number 1 in F, played by Il Giardino Armonico, The Garden of Harmony.

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0: Johann Sebastian Bach's Brandenburg Concerto No. 1 in F, played by Il Giardino Armonico, The Garden of Harmony. We have music of author and composer Paul Bowles in just a moment here on Vermont Public Classical.
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0: 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Next on Vermont Public Classical, music of author and composer Paul Bowles, perhaps better known for his novel The Sheltering Sky, which was made into a movie, than for his music. This is Music for a Farce, which began life as music for a Mercury Theater production of Orson Welles' company, but it never made it to the stage. And so Bowles recycled the music for this generic Music for a Farce. We'll hear pianist Hermann Kretschmar, clarinetist Ib Hausman, and playing trumpet Bruce Nauklis.

Music for a Farce by Paul Bowles, originally intended to be part of an Orson Welles Mercury Theater production that never quite made it to the stage. So Paul Bowles salvaged the music and recycled it generically as Music for a Farce. We heard pianist Hermann Kretschmar and friends here on Vermont Public Classical. It's 12:35. We have music of Aaron Copland in just a moment here on Vermont Public Classical. Wren Song presents Sing Joyfully, songs of love, devotion, and a return to spring, return of spring, Sunday at Beaver Meadow Union Chapel in Norwich, and next Wednesday, June 17th at 7, at First Universalist Church of Barnard. Free, no tickets required. 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BrattleboroRetreat.org/HPP. Next, we have some of the music by Aaron Copland for the film The Red Pony. The St. Louis Symphony Orchestra is led by Leonard Slatkin.

Some of Aaron Copland's music for the film The Red Pony. Played by the St. Louis Symphony Orchestra, Leonard Slatkin directing, here on Vermont Public Classical. It's 2 minutes before 1 o'clock. Coming up, we have the Piano Concerto No. 2 of Felix Mendelssohn and the String Quartet of older sister Fanny Mendelssohn, plus a Capriccio Sinfonico by Giacomo Puccini. So we hope you'll stay tuned to Vermont Public Classical, WNCH Norwich, WVXR Randolph, WVNK Manchester, WVTQ Sunderland Manchester, WOXM Middlebury, WVTI Brighton, WVERFM West Rutland, at WOXR Schuyler Falls Burlington, WVLR-FM Lindenville, and on the Vermont Public app. The Eye on the Sky weather. Mostly sunny and warmer today with highs in the low to mid-80s, a few upper 70s across higher elevations north. Tonight, mainly clear this evening, then becoming partly cloudy and milder. A stray shower late through the northern Champlain Valley and northern Adirondacks. Lows tonight, 50s to low 60s. Wednesday, some periods of morning sun, then building clouds with a rising chance of showers and thunderstorms, especially during the afternoon tomorrow. Highs will be upper 70s and 80s. Currently, it's 75 in Binnington and Rutland, 76 in Montpelier, 77 in Brattleboro and St. Johnsbury, 79 in Burlington, 24 degrees Celsius in Montreal. It's 1 o'clock. I'm Walter Parker, and this is the Piano Concerto No. 2 in D minor, Opus 40, of Felix Mendelssohn. Jan Leschetzky is the pianist with the Orpheus Chamber Orchestra.

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0: The Piano Concerto No. 2 in D minor, Opus 40 of Felix Mendelssohn. We heard the Canadian pianist Jan Liszewski with the Orpheus Chamber Orchestra here on Vermont Public Classical at 1:23 on a Tuesday afternoon. We have music of Felix Mendelssohn's older sister Fanny Mendelssohn in just a moment.
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0: The string quartet in E-flat of Fanny Mendelssohn, older sister of Felix Mendelssohn. We heard the Nash Ensemble here on Vermont Public Classical. It's 16 minutes before 2 o'clock on this Tuesday afternoon. We have music of Giacomo Puccini, an early work, in just a moment here on Vermont Public Classical.
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0: 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Next on Vermont Public Classical, we have an early work of Giacomo Puccini, his Capriccio Sinfonico, written as a graduation exercise for the Milan Conservatory, and he would later recycle some of it in his opera La Bohème, which may sound familiar to you in here. Riccardo Muti leads La Scala Filharmonica.

0: Capriccio Sinfonico by Giacomo Puccini, written as a graduation exercise for Milan Conservatory, and some of it recycled in his opera La Bohème. We heard the La Scala Philharmonic, directed by Riccardo Muti, here on Vermont Public Classical at a minute before two. Coming up, following the eye on the sky weather, we have Schubert's Symphony No. 2 and the Violin Concerto No. 1 of Max Bruch. So we hope you'll stay tuned to Vermont Public Classical, WVNK Manchester, WVTQ Sunderland Manchester, WNCH Norwich, WVTI Brighton, WVER-FM West Rutland, WOXR Schuyler Falls Burlington, WOXM Middlebury, WVXR Randolph, WVLR-FM Lindenville, on the Vermont Public app, and at 1069 in Woodstock, with facilities provided by Billings Farm and Museum in Woodstock, Vermont.
1: This is the Eye on the Sky forecast from the Fairbanks Museum. Over the coming days, surface high pressure will become centered more and more near Bermuda, creating a predominantly southwesterly breeze, making this week warm and much more humid than last. Disturbances along the northern fringe of the high will bring the chance of showers and storms starting tomorrow. The details, this afternoon mostly sunny, highs in the low to mid-80s except mid to upper 80s in southeastern valleys and in the Hudson Valley, west to southwest winds 5 to 10. Tonight, clear to partly cloudy, chance of a late night shower in the Adirondacks and St. Lawrence Valley, lows from the upper 50s to mid-60s, some mid-50s northeast. Wednesday, patchy valley fog early east of the Greens, otherwise partly to mostly cloudy with scattered showers and thunderstorms, mainly afternoon. Highs from the upper 70s to mid-80s. I'm meteorologist Lawrence Hayes with an Eye on the Sky.
0: Currently it's 76 in Bennington, 77 in Rutland, 78 in Montpelier, 79 in Brattleboro, 80 in St. Johnsbury, 81 in Burlington, 25 degrees Celsius in Montreal. 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

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We have a violin concerto by Max Bruch in just a moment here on Vermont Public Classical, funded by our sustainers and by Cold Hollow Cider Mill and Cafe, serving cider donuts, locally sourced breakfast and lunch items, maple creamies, and hard cider. 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Gil Shaham is the violinist with the Philharmonia Orchestra led by Giuseppe Sinopoli.

The Violin Concerto No. 1 in G minor of Max Bruch, played by Gil Shaham Violin with the Philharmonia Orchestra led by Giuseppe Sinopoli. It's a minute before 3 o'clock. 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I'm Walter Parker. 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Stay tuned. 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It's 3 o'clock.

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0: After the Cakewalk by Nathaniel Dett, that was Clipper Erickson. Conductor Aileem Chan's ascent to stardom has been meteoric. She was still in graduate school at the University of Michigan when she was named assistant conductor of the London Symphony. After that, she won jobs with the Swedish Opera Company, the Royal Scottish National Orchestra, and Belgium's Antwerp Symphony Orchestra. Just last month, it was announced she would be the next music director of the San Francisco Symphony. If you've not yet heard, the Love Fest is already underway. Coming up in just a moment, she'll lead the Antwerp Symphony in music from Ravel's ballet, Daphnis and Chloe.
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0: That was the Daphnis and Chloe Suite No. 2 Ballet Music by Maurice Ravel with the Antwerp Symphony Orchestra, led by Aleem Chan. She was their principal conductor from 2019 until 2024. She will soon be the music director of the San Francisco Symphony Orchestra. That announced a couple of weeks ago.
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0: The second edition of Charles I Symphony No. 3 was published with the subtitle The Camp Meeting. And then each movement, Old Folks Gathering, Children's Day, and Communion, as titles. In 1947, this is 36 years after it was completed, the Symphony No. 3 was awarded the Pulitzer Prize. Here's a performance with the Los Angeles Philharmonic Orchestra. The conductor is Gustavo Dudamel.

0: With studio space in Brattleboro provided by the Lachesis Theater and Hotel, this is Vermont Public Classical. 95.1 WVTQ Sunderland, Manchester. 106.9 WVTI Brighton. 107.5 WVER FM West Rutland. 90.1 WOXR Schuyler Falls, Burlington. 90.1 WOXM Middlebury. 91.5 WVLR FM Lindenville. 91.1 WVNK Manchester, 102.1 WVXR Randolph, 88.1 WNCH Norwich, at vermontpublic.org or on the Vermont Public mobile 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
1: From the Fairbanks Museum, this is the Eye on the Sky forecast. Warm high pressure is building over the western Atlantic and will keep us along its northern fringe through Friday. A warm front is presently approaching from Ohio. The front will bring scattered showers and thunderstorms tomorrow. These, as well as substantially more humid air, will remain through Friday. The details this afternoon, mostly sunny, highs in the low to mid 80s, except mid to upper 80s in southeastern valleys and in the Hudson Valley, west to southwest winds 5 to 10. Tonight, clear to partly cloudy, chance of a late night shower in the Adirondacks and St. Lawrence Valley, lows from the upper 50s to mid 60s, some mid 50s northeast. Wednesday, patchy valley fog early east of the Greens, otherwise partly to mostly cloudy with scattered showers and storms, mainly in the afternoon. Highs from the upper 70s to the mid 80s. I'm meteorologist Lawrence Hayes with an Eye on the Sky.

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0: Sharon has been playing guitar, music by Heitor Villa-Lobos. That was his guitar concerto, along with Jose Cerebrier conducting the New York Philharmonic.
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0: That's Simon Standage on the podium conducting the Academy of Ancient Music with the Symphony Concertante No. 4. That's by the youngest of the Bach boys, Johann Christian Bach. I'm Scott Blankenship.
1: I'm Mark Breen. Welcome to Night Sky for Tuesday, June 9th. Tonight could be billed as a double feature. Not just that Venus and Jupiter remain eye-catchingly close together in the west-northwest and joined by Mercury well to their lower right, but early risers should be ready for some interesting encounters as well. The setup remains similar to last night, with Venus appearing to mark time in its location, low but manageable in the west-northwest, coming into view shortly after 9 o'clock, reaching its best viewing near 9:30 as the darkening twilight welcomes Jupiter, tracking lower and to the right from last night, placing it lower than Venus, while the twin stars of Gemini look on to their right. Mercury hangs very low above the horizon to Venus and Jupiter's lower right. Turning to the morning, a waning crescent moon keeps company with Saturn, below and slightly right, due east near 3:15, still in view as twilight brightens near 4:15, just in time for Mars to rise in the east-northeast. Wednesday, Jupiter's encounters with Venus make them an interesting pair on Night Sky. Night Sky is a production of Vermont Public and the Fairbanks Museum and Planetarium.
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1: It's Ellen's third song, and it depicts a prayer to the Virgin Mary from a frightened young woman who's been forced into hiding

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It's full of mistaken identities. There's forbidden love, plenty of emotional whiplash. Tancredi is a noble warrior in exile who returns home in disguise to save his homeland and win back his love. Plot twist, he thinks she's been stepping out on him. 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Now, eventually, the truth does come out just in time for Tancredi to die in her arms. It's classic Rossini.

0: Told you, classic Rossini. That's the overture from Tancredi, and Riccardo Chailly conducting the National Philharmonic Orchestra.
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0: It started out as music for piano, did much better in its orchestral form. That's the Charterhouse Suite by Raef Vaughan Williams. Dahlia Atlas conducting the Israel Chamber Orchestra.
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0: Roses from the South Waltz by Johann Strauss Jr. with Herbert von Karajan conducting the Berlin Philharmonic.
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0: Spring from Antonio Vivaldi's Four Seasons. That was Jean Lamont conducting Tafo Musik. Jean Lamont was also the violin soloist.
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0: The first movement from the Aranjuez Concerto by Joaquin Rodrigo, with Horst Becker conducting the Internationale Philharmonic, Dale Kavanaugh playing the guitar.
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0: The Three-Cornered Hat Suite by Manuel de Falla. That was Fritz Reiner conducting the Chicago Symphony Orchestra. I'm Scott Blankenship. 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
2: 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A free concert's on the way from Wren's Song in Norwich and Barnard this week, mostly Renaissance a cappella, celebrating spring, birdsong, and love, both human and divine, including this jewel from the English Renaissance, Sing Joyfully by William Byrd with the King Singers.